295 Cooper Road, 495 Cooper Road, off Laurel Road, Old Town. 70-year-old male, spoke like symptoms, shaking all over. 495 Cooper Road, off

S12. 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

Yes, 12. 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
1: Kentucky, Lincoln 9, Adam 260, shown expired on 5/31 of 26 to Timothy Spark, the South Shore, 2007 Chevy Malibu, white color, shown yes on insurance, and SR.
0: I'm going to be traffic stop on that vehicle, 23 South at Slash Brand.

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Yes, Hope Foyle. Area 1086, Fairground 1458. RP's advising there's a male subject on a bicycle. He's yelling and screaming, banging on doors, wearing dark color clothing. In the area of 1086, Fairground 1458. I'll get on me that flat, let's start that low with it.

0: 4SO12. They're about to need to head back up towards Flatwoods at this time. I'm going to go ahead and notify them just in case he ends up in their area.
1: 4350. 4350. Area 1086, 01458. Suspicious person, one male on a bike, screaming, banging on doors, attempting to flag vehicles down. Said he was heading the door at 1086, 01458. Is now going towards other houses closer to Bellefonte Road. He's wearing dark clothing, has long hair and a beanie hat on.
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1: 340, we're going to be at 1021. 1021.
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2: 4.
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12 SF4. Good. 12 SF4, 345. 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
1: Thank you, sir.

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0: Alyssa 16. Mary Wood, Macamia Pizza, 132 Highway Road. Report of a white male with long hair, possibly pulled up in a bun, wearing blue jeans and a gray shirt. He was looking around the yard with a flashlight. It took off running towards the Dollar General on a High River Road, possibly with a knife in his hand. 132 High River Road, Wood, making me a pizza.
1: My copy. SO 16, copy.

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0: Traffic stop on Kentucky, Mary 1 King 456. Going to be 23 southbound, right at Riverview.

0: 4 green. In the area, I'm in the Louis Marathon side of Ohio River. And with RP advised, when he saw the RP, he took off sprinting, going back towards the Dollar General. That would be a white male, tall, hair pulled up in a ponytail. I see him wearing blue jeans and a gray shirt. Also advising he had a flashlight when he was walking around the restaurant, had a knife in his hand. Yep. 16, green up. Call RP back. See how big the knife was. Was it in his right hand or his left hand? Because if he's close enough to see the knife, he should have had a little bit better detail on what this guy looked like.
1: Kentucky OL, Tom 16872526.
2: On Tom 16872566, Kristen Cox, National Drug Test, the M4 restrictions correct to one zone. Does have one prior for failure to answer court summons, negative 29.
1: 10-4, nothing further.
0: I tried to call the RP back, negative contact.
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0: Go ahead.
1: Mine's roughly 5 to 6 inches. Been in his left hand.
2: Hence, well, I was kind of curious if you have 3 hands, because it says here he was talking on the phone, holding the flashlight in the night. That's what I'll give you live. Hands.
1: Three 25.

0: 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Tom 3 Nora 325. It's sitting in the Dollar General parking lot in front of us.
1: Comes back to a 2011 Nissan Versa, silver in color, to a Teddy McDowell. I'm bearing it. Expires 7/31/2026, NSR.

0: 436, 1530 Diedrich Boulevard, 15300 Diedrich Boulevard, apartment 7. Responded to med unit, 26-year-old female, possible suicide attempt. That's the female stated she took 20 hydroxyzine, 25 milligram pills. 1530 Diedrich Boulevard, apartment 7.
1: 29 copy.
2: 36 copy.

0: 1.
1: 1530 Dietrich Boulevard, 1530 Dietrich Boulevard, apartment 7, 26-year-old female, possible suicide attempt. She's taking 20 hydroxyzine, 25 milligram pill, also under the influence of alcohol. 1530 Dietrich Boulevard, apartment 7, PD route, states in the area.
0: 1 copy.

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1: Yes, sir, we've checked the area. 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

0: 75. 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John Henry Frank, 8995. It'll be right here beside the sheriff's office. 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
1: 2336.
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The DoorDasher dropping off to jail. 2340.

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1: 41 Marathon. Signal 18 vehicle here. I don't know if it's unoccupied or what. Kentucky Tom 9 Sam 988. Tom 9 Sam 988. I'll be out on it.

12. In the area, 5 Atkins Lane, 5 Atkins Lane in South Shore, Sand Hill area. RP advised about 10 to 12 minutes ago, heard about 10 shots, don't know if it's fireworks or gunshots. That is possibly in the area of 8th Street. 5 Atkins Lane.

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2: I agree. I believe it's just broke down here and parked. This log is signal 18 unoccupied. I've checked the business and went around the business next door. Negative contact, anybody?
1: 2400.

0: the 12 ring him. 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I'll be back 98.
1: 04.

0: 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You are in Kentucky, 999 Zebra William Robert. 999 Zebra William Robert.
1: You're coming back to a Feach out of Lexington, Kentucky. 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
0: 10-4, I'm observing that vehicle at the moment.
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0: 2 Ryan, Kentucky. Tom 6 Tom 845. Tom 6 Tom 845.
1: To a James Justice out of Worthington, Kentucky. 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
0: Ten four. Any priors with that RO?

0: Tuesday. Good.
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0: 10-4, nothing further.
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0: 3040. 40. Greenbow and Birch on Kentucky, William 0, Tom 159. William 0, Tom 159.
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I'll be clear. 117.

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0: I got two motorcycles probably Belfont past the Shell station right now, going pretty fast. I'm not going to be able to catch up to them. I call them at 45.

0: Traffic stop, Papa John's. Four 36. I got the other one here at Papa John's, Ohio, Lincoln Robert Nora 76.
1: One 39. Yeah, I'm out.

0: 436. 436.
1: 436. Coming back to a Michael Alexander, Nance at Ironton, Ohio. Be cylinder distributed to corrective lenses. Status is valid. Negative 29. 47. Check 10-4 on Harley Davidson.
0: 10-4. What year was on that Harley?
1: It's showing 2007.
0: 10-4, thank you.
1: 145.

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1: 36 information. 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

0: 350, Graham. 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One male lodged. 98, clear. 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

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State Route 827, US Highway 23.

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1: TMA.
0: 554. ATL, area of State Route 10, Highway 23, 10 heading towards 23, for a gray Jeep Liberty all over the roadway. RP did advise that the female had tattoos on State Route 10 heading towards 23.

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0: sending a medic out to 1805 Clay Street, 1805 Clay Street. 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Does have a pulse. 1805 Clay Street, Brentwood, 704.
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0: 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Respond to the area of 439 Rivendell Road. I have an attempt to locate a Pritchard's garbage truck flying up the road. 439 Rivendell Road.
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0: Respond to Steel Ventures at the main office. You'll meet with a Trevor Porter. I'll be advised I had one employee threaten another. The one that threatened the employee was sent home, but they're needing to make a report of it. It's going to be a Steel Ventures main office.
1: Advise why they're not as intended to share the sheriff's office to respond to any calls there.
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Insurance has been stolen.

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0: 1113.

Yeah, so let him read it. Kentucky 47, 7703, Henry over Lincoln.

0: 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Michael Beach, Winnipeg Street here in Greenup. On a 2005 Ford Explorer, silver and colored. Verified proof of snow.
1: Do we have a contact number for him?

0: on previous CADs, I've got one for Brandon Beach. That address, but it's from 2024. And I've got a home phone number from 2011. I can try them if you want me to.
1: 10-4. 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

755. Can you go to 1126 Winifred Street, 1126 Winifred Street, take contact with Michael Beach. Advise him that I have a deputy out with his vehicle on South Shore. He's needing to come and get it or it's going to be towed.

0: 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Lot 5, 1815 Summer Street, Lot 5, 92-year-old female sale, hurting all over, not in support currently, 1815 Summer Street, Lot 5. Going to 1815 Summer Street, Lot 5, for a 92 female fail, hurting, not in the floor anymore.
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0: That's affirmative for Dawson, sir.
1: Dawson, thank you.
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1: Code 200. Yep.

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Brian has the vehicle. I'll be back 98.

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1: Good.
0: 1311 Meat Street, the storage place, unit A2, RP advised, they went to check on some things in the storage unit and it's almost empty. 1311 Meat Street, unit A2.
1: 10-4, I'm on this wreck with 375, so they'll have to wait a few.
0: 1244.
2: That's
1: 315.
2: How's it gonna be?
1: Say again.
2: How long are you guys gonna be?
1: We're over here on 207 to Clearwater working this accident.
2: Go on down there and take care of that one on Main Street for you guys. Take your time on that one.
1: Yeah, 4, I appreciate it.

0: Stingray.
1: Okay.
0: Yeah, send me out on Main Street. No status checks needed.
1: 1252.

0: Stinger.
1: Go ahead.
0: We're on the storage unit. I don't see anybody out here at all.

0: she had called from her home. That's at 2007 Washington Street.
1: They're not down here at the storage facility.

0: the negative.
1: Central, stand by. 320 to Greenup, is that address the same address that we had to call on yesterday in reference to a renter dispute?

for file group. Ninety-seven, no comment.

0: 320, do you have traffic?
1: I was going to tell 315, give me a signal 6. Did you all check on that address over on Washington Street to see if it was the prior call we had for a rental dispute yesterday?
0: Yeah, it was. I filled him in on that. He was going in to speak to the storage manager before he made contact with the RP.
1: 10-4.
2: 375, 320.
1: You want me to go ahead and walk the road?
2: I don't care, sir.

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0: Floyd Mayer calling 1233 State Route 10. Reference to a 47-year-old female. 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She's currently not seizing at this time. They're going to be in a black beacon on at the parking ride.
1: Medic 4, copy.
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0: Kill Ohio plate. One's going to be King William Nora, 6108. King William Nora, 6108. Break.
1: Go ahead.
0: Second was going to be Ohio King Union Henry, 9791. 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
0: Go ahead.
1: RPs are Raymond Goins. 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RP request an officer to come out and verify. 71 Ronda Road.

Right. 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There's only one party present at this time. It's going to be 601 Brown Street.

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0: 6. Show us clear due to circumstances that was presented to us. No police action necessary.
1: I think you're doing.

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1: Dispatch, 280, 670.
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3: Go ahead.
1: 235, 280. Respond to 601 Brown Street, 601 Brown Street. Michael Gibson called in. He advised he just left for social services. And they advised him that the female in the residence needed to go to KDMC for a mental health evaluation. Only 601 Brown Street.
2: You're still signal 6 to RP.
1: Last negative. I'm not sure if you heard earlier, but I had 270 and 255 out there for the female. Want to get an EPO on the male.
2: 10-4. If you don't care, make contact with the social worker. Have her give me a signal 6.
1: 10-4. About 255.

0: Does he have paperwork or anything? If not, there's it's not a police matter.
1: He did not advise. We're sending a med unit this time.
0: 10-4. We talked earlier and everything was fine with her. I was over there with 370. Just see what the social worker said, I guess, and get back to the other officer.
1: 10-4.

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1: 280.
2: Male subject walking down the street towards the ambulance. Are you close? Or 226.
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0: Branch 130 Rattlesnake Branch, reference to a 35-year-age female, back pain. 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
0: affirmative. 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
1: 10-4.
0: 1537.
2: I'll take that if you want me to.
1: Alright, I'll get lost heading that way anyway.

0: 207 SO5, 130 Rattlesnake Branch, 130 Rattlesnake Branch. Got a man unit on scene out there for back pain call. They're not making or answering their status check. I tend to contact back with the resident. 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
0: 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King 20. 70, code 4. 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

37.0. Go ahead. Let me go down this alleyway back here.

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1: 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I want to be 10 seconds for a little bit more.

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Yes, 4. Hopefully it's the third time's a charm. 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

0: 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Four, go ahead with it. 96 X-ray 237. I got another one when you get that one. 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
1: 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On a 2011 Ford Edge to Morgan Snyder at 12th Avenue in Huntington. 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
0: Sam 4 John 755 and Paul 4 Lincoln 355. I just need to know if either one of those come back to an Ethan Daniel.

0: 27. I'm not getting a return on either one of those. I'm not sure if the files are down or what.
1: 10-4, you can show us clear.
0: 1706.

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0: I got the call for Lincoln 355 back, and it's not him.
1: 10-4, thank you.
0: 17-07.

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1: AY-47. James Adam X-ray, 35.
0: At 235, that doesn't come back to anything. Are you in a pursuit?
1: Traffic stop, 23 North and Castle Marina Drive.
0: T4, try to give me that tag one more time.
1: Kentucky 47, UK plate. John Adam X-ray, 35.
0: Stand by.

0: 25 green.
1: Ready, Trump.
0: I'll be 10-8. Break 285, 775. Somewhere. Or can you see me, please? Figure it out.

0: 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Where are you wanting to tee with him at?
1: With who?
0: I have 755 on the phone. Was wondering where you wanted to tee with him at.

0: 35.
1: Tag or not?
0: Negative. The Kentucky files are down. We just checked with KSP. We're not able to get anything back either.
1: 10-4. Are you able to run on driver's license right now?
0: We'll try it. Go ahead.
1: Lincoln 05-374-388. Go ahead.
0: I finally got the 47 back. 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
0: September 1st.

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1: 1735.

0: out DMV, 23 South, between Virginia 693, Kentucky, Victor 70893, Victor 70893.
1: Seventeen, 4-2.

0: Flight 1's 375, Flight 1's 320. Need your spot in the area, Meadow Glen Road. Have an RP call in, advise that suspicious vehicle, advise that one vehicle will come and go to the very end of the woods and drop something off, and then another vehicle comes up a few hours later and picks stuff up. She advises the van right now in the area, going to be Meadow Glen Road, Flatwood.
1: Copy. You should get a tag number.
0: Stand by, still on the phone. Female advised, it's going to be Kentucky, William 6, John 7, 3, 8. W6, John 738.

0: 350, granted.
1: 350.
0: 10-8.
1: 1744. 350.
0: 350.
1: I've got 20-75 heading to 2000 Meadow Glen Road, reference to suspicious vehicle. Repeated by the van in the area, it's picking up a white package. It's going to be Kentucky, William 6 John 738. William 6 John 738. Okay.
0: 10-4. Did you say it was a van?
1: Yes, sir.
0: 10-4, I'll be in route.
1: I copy in route.
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1: Damn.

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1: We're having issues getting stuff back from Kentucky. Sometimes we'll get it, sometimes we don't.
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0: Negative, all I heard was flyway units were in the area on something.
1: Jump off the tank, it's been a white Acura SUV. Came and picked it up. They're attempting to make contact with the driver in the vehicle.
0: 10-4.
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stupid. Engine 2, this is 4B in the United States, 70 for training. 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

0: Mary that dispatched all departments. 1800-hour pager test. 1800-hour pager test. 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
0: MM5 McCown Street, 1005 McCown Street. 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

0: information, Matthew is going to work with nursing 7A, 7A is an Adam, 58 female, lethargic, vomiting. Been going on about 10 minutes.
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1: having en route at 1839.

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1: 400 engine 4, have you at around 18. That's permanent 424, have you in route 18. Last unit. Yeah. Engine 2, have you in route at 1840.
2: 70 engine 1.
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2: 1840.
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1: That's affirmative, sir, there. They just marked up and route.
0: Dispatch 429 and route.
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1: 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I'm back in at clear for town, please.
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0: 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I'm portable, see if it works.
1: 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Yeah, go ahead. Where do you want me?
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0: 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I just heard a click.
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0: 10-4, you did try on portable, correct?
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0: Dispatch, Station 80, Medic 5, Russell 427, 437, 23 south in the area, the Iron Russell Bridge, just south of the, just north of the bridge. Reference to one vehicle 1046. That was a vehicle went off the embankment over to the railroad tracks. As they do have airbag deployment, unknown injuries. Repeating, Station 80, Medic 5, Russell 427, 437. US 23, be just north of the Iron Russell Bridge, be up to 1046. I'll be advised, vehicle went off the roadway over the embankment down by the railroad tracks. As they do have airbag deployment, unknown injuries. Your alert time's 1912.
1: Lewis and Rao, break.
2: By the bridge.
0: They're advised that the vehicle went over the embankment down by the railroad tracks now.
1: 10-4.
3: I'm Green Vest in the area, trying to sell for snacks. Advised that they would not verify themselves. They'd be in the area 93 Charles Street. Four, stay by. I'm trying to find out where Ted is here.
0: I'm going to go ahead and contact CSX, just make them aware. I'm not sure if the vehicle's on the railroad tracks or just on the embankment there by the tracks. I'm going to make them aware just in case.
4: Copy, thank you.
1: Tony said I'm out. And CSX shut it down.
0: 10-1, signal 6 with them now. There's a vehicle on the track.
1: Almost, not quite, but a train might clip it.
0: 1940.
3: Bay Route 7 to 3308, cross over to 784. It's in the area of Peter Cave Road.
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0: CSX, I want to make sure before we go any tracks.
1: That's affirmative. The other dispatcher is doing it now.
0: Copy that. If you want, go ahead and let a rail official know that they might want to respond here. I don't believe anything's damaged, but they did tear up the cross ties.
1: Hey, 1910.

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0: Which way are you all coming?
1: Take it off, iPhone drop.
0: I copy that. I want you all to stay up by the Iron Russell Bridge, just this side of it, and just get all the traffic over into the fast lane, please.
1: And you still copy.
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2: Engine 4 on the scene, 1919.
1: Break. 80 command, go ahead. 80 command to dispatch. I'll control all my units. Copy that. I control all 80 units, no one else. They was responding at my pleasure.
0: 1920.
1: Just for the cab, that truck was responding to the bridge to get traffic off of us, which was a necessity at the time.
0: 1920.

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1: Okay.
0: The road.
1: Did you send the paper to the 9? Yes. Copy, sir. 9-20.

0: man to engine 4.
1: Do we have a wrecker on the way?
0: Command the engine 4.
1: Can 4, please do. Thank you. 1925.
0: Woods Cruiser, the Flatwoods Cruiser, please.

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1: Lady Command.
0: Was you able to make contact with the railroad about sending a representative? I'm just checking.
1: That's affirmative. Make contact with the office at the Big Four. They're going to send a track crew.
0: Thank you. For the CAD, there's way more than one cross-tie busted. I didn't see all of them busted, but there's several.

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0: 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Just watch yourself.
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had the lane and brake on. 88-year-old male, tall, was not able to get up. Unknown injury. 103, lend the lane. Right. An 88-year-old male falling in the floor, unknown injuries. And 103, Lindley.

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1: 808, good.
0: We advise the vehicle's off the track. The yardmaster and the track crew are here assessing any damages. We'll be clear of the scene. Command to be terminated. Copy.
1: Copy. Command to terminate. Contact back 98. Resume rail traffic. Do we need to?
0: Command to dispatch. The workers here will take care of that. 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